0: Mainly cloudy to partly cloudy through the night. Temperatures drop as we clear out overnight, mid-70s to the morning hours, mid-90s through the day. A few hit or miss showers and storms in the afternoon, partly cloudy, mid to upper 70s Tuesday night, and mid to even upper 90s possible Wednesday, only a 20% chance of an afternoon storm. The comfort of home, the care of a friend, personal care, med reminders, light housekeeping, and more, a higher quality of care, and VA approved. 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I'm Precision Weather Meteorologist Phil Spivak for St. Augustine's local morning news.
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1: This is The Beach.

0: Some isolated showers and thunderstorms leading into the night. It was partly cloudy as they died down. Temperatures mid-70s overnight. Look for a high in the mid-90s on Tuesday. Mainly sunny sky. A couple of afternoon showers and storms possible. And Wednesday, slight risk of a storm. High mid-90s. Rainy season is here. 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I'm Precision Weather Meteorologist Phil Spivak for St. Augustine's local morning news.
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0: Some isolated showers and thunderstorms leading into the night. It was partly cloudy as they died down. Temperatures mid-70s overnight. Look for a high in the mid-90s on Tuesday. Mainly sunny sky. A couple of afternoon showers and storms possible. And Wednesday, slight risk of a storm. High mid-90s. Rainy season is here. 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I'm Precision Weather Meteorologist Phil Spivak for St. Augustine's local morning news.
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0: Mainly cloudy to partly cloudy through the night. Temperatures drop as we clear out overnight, mid-70s to the morning hours, mid-90s through the day. A few hit or miss showers and storms in the afternoon. Partly cloudy, mid to upper 70s Tuesday night, and mid to even upper 90s possible Wednesday. Only a 20% chance of an afternoon storm. 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I'm Precision Weather Meteorologist Phil Spivak for St. Augustine's local morning news.
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0: some isolated showers and thunderstorms leading into the night. It was partly cloudy as they died down. Temperatures mid-70s overnight. Look for a high in the mid-90s on Tuesday. Mainly sunny sky. A couple of afternoon showers and storms possible. And Wednesday, slight risk of a storm. High mid-90s. Rainy season is here. 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I'm Precision Weather Meteorologist Phil Spivak for St. Augustine's local morning news.
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0: Mainly cloudy to partly cloudy through the night. Temperatures drop as we clear out overnight, mid-70s to the morning hours, mid-90s through the day. A few hit or miss showers and storms in the afternoon, partly cloudy, mid to upper 70s Tuesday night, and mid to even upper 90s possible Wednesday, only a 20% chance of an afternoon storm. 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I'm Precision Weather Meteorologist Phil Spivak for St. Augustine's local morning news.
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1: The first time you heard about it was at the open house. It was basically, this is a done deal. You can do nothing about it.
0: These are the local voices.
2: It has gotten tacky. It's gotten carnival-like.
0: These are the local people.
3: No law enforcement agency, hospital, Medicare will call you or email you and request financial information. 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
0: St. Augustine's local morning news. We've got you covered.
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0: Some isolated showers and thunderstorms leading into the night. It was partly cloudy as they died down. Temperatures mid-70s overnight. Look for a high in the mid-90s on Tuesday. Mainly sunny sky. A couple of afternoon showers and storms possible. And Wednesday, slight risk of a storm. High mid-90s. Rainy season is here. 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I'm Precision Weather Meteorologist Phil Spivak for St. Augustine's local morning news.
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0: Mainly cloudy to partly cloudy through the night. Temperatures drop as we clear out overnight, mid-70s to the morning hours, mid-90s through the day. A few hit or miss showers and storms in the afternoon, partly cloudy, mid to upper 70s Tuesday night, and mid to even upper 90s possible Wednesday, only a 20% chance of an afternoon storm. 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I'm Precision Weather Meteorologist Phil Spivak for St. Augustine's local morning news.
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0: Some isolated showers and thunderstorms leading into the night. It was partly cloudy as they die down. Temperatures mid-70s overnight. Look for a high in the mid-90s on Tuesday. Mainly sunny sky. A couple of afternoon showers and storms possible. And Wednesday, slight risk of a storm. High mid-90s. Rainy season is here. 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I'm Precision Weather Meteorologist Phil Spivak for St. Augustine's local morning news.
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0: Mainly cloudy to partly cloudy through the night. Temperatures drop as we clear out overnight, mid-70s to the morning hours, mid-90s through the day. A few hit or miss showers and storms in the afternoon, partly cloudy, mid to upper 70s Tuesday night, and mid to even upper 90s possible Wednesday, only a 20% chance of an afternoon storm. 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I'm Precision Weather Meteorologist Phil Spivak for St. Augustine's local morning news.
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0: Wake up with St. Augustine's local morning news.
1: The first time you heard about it was at the open house. It was basically, this is a done deal. You can do nothing about it.
0: These are the local voices.
2: It has gotten tacky. It's gotten carnival-like.
0: These are the local people.
3: No law enforcement agency, hospital, Medicare will call you or email you and request financial information. Never.
0: St. Augustine's local morning news. We've got you covered.
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0: some isolated showers and thunderstorms leading into the night. It was partly cloudy as they died down. Temperatures mid-70s overnight. Look for a high in the mid-90s on Tuesday. Mainly sunny sky. A couple of afternoon showers and storms possible. And Wednesday, slight risk of a storm. High mid-90s. Rainy season is here. 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I'm Precision Weather Meteorologist Phil Spivak for St. Augustine's local morning news.
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0: Mainly cloudy to partly cloudy through the night. Temperatures drop as we clear out overnight, mid-70s to the morning hours, mid-90s through the day. A few hit or miss showers and storms in the afternoon, partly cloudy, mid to upper 70s Tuesday night, and mid to even upper 90s possible Wednesday, only a 20% chance of an afternoon storm. 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I'm Precision Weather Meteorologist Phil Spivak for St. Augustine's local morning news.
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0: Some isolated showers and thunderstorms leading into the night. It was partly cloudy as they die down. Temperatures mid-70s overnight. Look for a high in the mid-90s on Tuesday. Mainly sunny sky. A couple of afternoon showers and storms possible. And Wednesday, slight risk of a storm. High mid-90s. Rainy season is here. 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I'm Precision Weather Meteorologist Phil Spivak for St. Augustine's local morning news.
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0: Mainly cloudy to partly cloudy through the night. Temperatures drop as we clear out overnight, mid-70s to the morning hours, mid-90s through the day. A few hit or miss showers and storms in the afternoon. Partly cloudy, mid to upper 70s Tuesday night, and mid to even upper 90s possible Wednesday. Only a 20% chance of an afternoon storm. 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I'm Precision Weather Meteorologist Phil Spivak for St. Augustine's local morning news.
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1: The first time you heard about it was at the open house. It was basically, this is a done deal. You can do nothing about it.
0: These are the local voices.
2: It has gotten tacky. It's gotten carnival-like.
0: These are the local people.
3: No law enforcement agency, hospital, Medicare will call you or email you and request financial information. Never.
0: St. Augustine's local morning news. We've got you covered.
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0: Some isolated showers and thunderstorms leading into the night. Leave us partly cloudy as they die down. Temperatures mid-70s overnight. Look for a high in the mid-90s on Tuesday. Mainly sunny sky. A couple of afternoon showers and storms possible. And Wednesday, slight risk of a storm. High mid-90s. Rainy season is here. 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I'm Precision Weather Meteorologist Phil Spivak for St. Augustine's local morning news.
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13: Go!

mainly cloudy to partly cloudy through the night. Temperatures drop as we clear out overnight, mid-70s to the morning hours, mid-90s through the day. A few hit or miss showers and storms in the afternoon, partly cloudy, mid to upper 70s Tuesday night, and mid to even upper 90s possible Wednesday, only a 20% chance of an afternoon storm. The comfort of home.

0: 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I'm Precision Weather Meteorologist Phil Spivak for St. Augustine's local morning news.
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0: Some isolated showers and thunderstorms leading into the night. Leave us partly cloudy as they die down. Temperatures mid-70s overnight. Look for a high in the mid-90s on Tuesday. Mainly sunny sky. A couple of afternoon showers and storms possible. And Wednesday, slight risk of a storm. High mid-90s. Rainy season is here. 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I'm Precision Weather Meteorologist Phil Spivak for St. Augustine's local morning news.
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0: mainly cloudy to partly cloudy through the night. Temperatures drop as we clear out overnight, mid-70s to the morning hours, mid-90s through the day. A few hit or miss showers and storms in the afternoon, partly cloudy, mid to upper 70s Tuesday night, and mid to even upper 90s possible Wednesday, only a 20% chance of an afternoon storm. 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I'm Precision Weather Meteorologist Phil Spivak for St. Augustine's local morning news.
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0: Some isolated showers and thunderstorms leading into the night. It was partly cloudy as they died down. Temperatures mid-70s overnight. Look for a high in the mid-90s on Tuesday. Mainly sunny sky. A couple of afternoon showers and storms possible. And Wednesday, slight risk of a storm. High mid-90s. Rainy season is here. 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I'm Precision Weather Meteorologist Phil Spivak for St. Augustine's local morning news.
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2: 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We're looking pretty good so far this morning. Traffic volume still obviously pretty light. But at this point in time, definitely no reports of any accidents or big lane closures, especially along the interstate from St. Augustine up to the Beltway. You should be full speed ahead the entire way, both directions. I'm Jared Cirillo for St. Augustine Local News.
3: In light of these charges, I am calling on two of my fellow board members to resign from the commission.
4: Five people, including two sitting county commissioners and a St. Augustine Beach commissioner, are facing criminal charges over an alleged fake Republican voter guide distributed ahead of last year's primary. Good morning, St. Johns County. I'm Liz Ryan with your local news. We spoke to Vice Chair of the County Commission, Ann Taylor.
3: Today is a dark day for St. Johns County. I've been made aware of the criminal charges filed by the state attorney charging my colleagues, Commissioners Sarah Arnold and Christian Whitehurst, as well as St. Augustine Beach Commissioner Dylan Rumrell, with criminal conspiracy and election-related offenses. You cannot effectively govern or manage taxpayer dollars while facing state criminal charges for election conspiracy. They broke the trust of the voters, and they need to step down today.
4: The case stems from a voter guide controversy that erupted in 2024, one day before early voting began. Mailers appeared in residents' mailboxes that were allegedly made to look like official voter guides from the St. Johns County Republican Party. Instead of listing the party's endorsed candidates, the guides listed some of their opponents as the endorsed candidates, sitting Commissioner Christian Whitehurst being one of them. He beat Anne Marie Evans by just over 800 votes.
3: I have no doubt that the influence that this fake voter guy had on our election had a tremendous influence on our voters. Instead of Anne Marie Evans sitting next to me on the dais, Christian Whitehurst is up there now.
4: Commissioner Christian Whitehurst did not respond to our request for comment. According to his Facebook page, he's been out of town for 2.5 weeks on vacation. Arnold, Whitehurst, and Rumrell, along with Jamie Lynn Johnson, are facing misdemeanor charges for conspiring to distribute a voter guide falsely represented as an official publication of the St. Johns County Republican Executive Committee. Brianna Jordan, a political consultant, faces the most serious charge, a felony count of tampering with physical evidence, along with misdemeanor charges of conspiracy and distributing an unauthorized voter guide. A warrant for her arrest has been issued. A trusted source tells us she has very little time to turn herself in. She may be in the Tampa area and will likely get arrested soon. This is a developing story, and we'll bring you updates as we get them. This local news is a service of your hometown Toyota dealer, Beaver Toyota in St. Augustine, conveniently located right off I-95 at exit 311. Our extensive election coverage continues. Commissioner Krista Joseph represents District 4, and she wants to be re-elected. What would she do to alleviate traffic congestion in that district?
5: Stop putting more rooftops onto overcapacity roads. And then the second thing is FDOT was there trying to put U-turns in on A1A. Everyone was sweating. I stayed till the very end and listened. We are still a small community. We need to act like a small community. There are many other things we could do. Timing, redo the intersection at TPC, the intersection coming off the freeway. But overall, we cannot lose our medians. We cannot lose what Ponte Vedra stands for.
4: The most pressing issue facing her district.
5: We have to keep our quality of life going. We need more park space. Obviously, I would look to not putting any more traffic on overcapacity roads by approving more homes like happened on 210. And, you know, we have to watch out for the data center issue because that's a no for me, solid no, because these are things that are destroying our quality of life. And, you know, it increases traffic because it's just more development.
4: Does she take campaign contributions from developers?
5: No. No, but you never know. They could sneak it in someone else's donation, but no.
4: And why she thinks she deserves to be reelected?
5: It's easy to manage growth that you've already reduced because of me being here for 4 years already, and I'm not going to have to get up to speed for 2 years, and you can see how I voted, and I voted to slow the growth.
4: As an aside, because of last Saturday's holiday, the next Board of County Commissioners meeting is July 21st. That's 5 weeks between meetings. her take on that?
5: It's ridiculous. Absolutely ridiculous.
4: And now you're up to date with St. Augustine's local news. I'm Liz Ryan.
1: Good morning. Sunshine, partly sunny at times, mid-90s this afternoon. South winds at 5 to 15. Isolated showers or thunderstorms, middle 70s tonight. Partly sunny with isolated showers or storms, mid-90s tomorrow. Isolated showers or thunderstorms, 74 to 78 tomorrow night. And partly to mostly sunny with isolated showers or storms, mid-90s on Thursday. Thunder, lightning, rain, and a leaky roof. 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I'm Precision Weather Meteorologist Russ Murley for St. Augustine's local news.

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13: The first time you heard about it was at the open house. 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You can do nothing about it.
12: These are the local voices.
14: It has gotten tacky. 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
12: These are the local people.
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12: St. Augustine's local morning news. 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

0: JT with the B205.5 Morning Show. Well, the U.S. men's national team at the World Cup, the journey has come to an end. If you didn't watch it last night, yes, the USA came up not only short, but well short. They were pretty much dominated by Belgium last night. It was a game that had some twists, had some turns, had some ups and some downs, and quite a few downs, actually, because Belgium was just too much for those guys last night. They just did not even look like the same team, the USA, last night. But, man, well done. They stood us well in the World Cup. I think somebody said, though, one of the commentators after the game was over, that, you know, it's kind of time to give up on moral victories for the USA at the World Cup. But still, they did very well this year, and I kind of agree with that. That'd be nice to see them move on maybe one more level. And you thought they might do it this year, but Belgium's a buzzsaw. And here's some of the highlights / lowlights from the game last night as the USA men's team bows out.
1: In field, the U.S. is hesitating. A bouncing ball picked up in the box. And that's the opening goal for Belgium. It was De Ketelaere, first to react in there on the cross. And now they are in an early hole against Belgium. There's a man lined down behind the wall. Tillman over the net! Trossard to the byline, gets across into Ketelaere's rising up, and Belgium retake the lead. Moments later, his second goal. Well, don't concede another. Lukaku on the loose ball scores. Romelu Lukaku. And now they will ride momentum down to Los Angeles Friday afternoon for a showdown with Spain in the World Cup quarterfinal.
0: So the big question, of course, is, are you hooked on the World Cup? I admit I am. I have truly enjoyed it. I'm not giving up on it. I'm really sad the USA is out, but I have to adopt a team. And since the Scots are out, I'm definitely going with Norway. I love that player, Erling Haaland. He's such a beast. So we'll see how the Norwegians do with their row as they try and move along further in the World Cup. It's still going on out there. But Team USA, well done. Always next season, which is 4 years away now, right?

0: 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Volume definitely picking up, especially if you're headed northbound up toward the Beltway. No reports of any accidents or big slowdowns, though. Up near Ponte Vedra Beach, it does look like we're seeing that normal congestion on Butler Boulevard, especially in the eastbound lanes. From Hodges over to San Pablo Road, especially the exit ramp to San Pablo Road, really starting to back up. But if you're going straight through, you should find no delays. I'm Jared Cirillo for St. Augustine Local News.
1: In light of these charges, I am calling on two of my fellow board members to resign from the commission.
2: Five people, including two sitting county commissioners and a St. Augustine Beach commissioner, are facing criminal charges over an alleged fake Republican voter guide distributed ahead of last year's primary. Good morning, St. Johns County. I'm Liz Ryan with your local news. We spoke to Vice Chair of the County Commission, Ann Taylor.
1: Today is a dark day for St. Johns County. I've been made aware of the criminal charges filed by the state attorney charging my colleagues, Commissioners Sarah Arnold and Christian Whitehurst, as well as St. Augustine Beach Commissioner Dylan Rumrell, with criminal conspiracy and election-related offenses. You cannot effectively govern or manage taxpayer dollars while facing state criminal charges for election conspiracy. They broke the trust of the voters, and they need to step down today.
2: The case stems from a voter guide controversy that erupted in 2024, one day before early voting began. Mailers appeared in residents' mailboxes that were allegedly made to look like official voter guides from the St. Johns County Republican Party. Instead of listing the party's endorsed candidates, the guides listed some of their opponents as the endorsed candidates, sitting Commissioner Christian Whitehurst being one of them. He beat Anne Marie Evans by just over 800 votes.
1: I have no doubt that the influence that this fake voter guy had on our election had a tremendous influence on our voters. Instead of Anne Marie Evans sitting next to me on the dais, Christian Whitehurst is up there now.
2: Commissioner Christian Whitehurst did not respond to our request for comment. According to his Facebook page, he's been out of town for 2.5 weeks on vacation. Arnold, Whitehurst, and Rumrell, along with Jamie Lynn Johnson, are facing misdemeanor charges for conspiring to distribute a voter guide falsely represented as an official publication of the St. Johns County Republican Executive Committee. Brianna Jordan, a political consultant, faces the most serious charge, a felony count of tampering with physical evidence, along with misdemeanor charges of conspiracy and distributing an unauthorized voter guide. A warrant for her arrest has been issued. A trusted source tells us she has very little time to turn herself in. She may be in the Tampa area and will likely get arrested soon. This is a developing story, and we'll bring you updates as we get them. This local news is a service of your hometown Toyota dealer, Beaver Toyota in St. Augustine, conveniently located right off I-95 at exit 311. Our extensive election coverage continues. Commissioner Krista Joseph represents District 4, and she wants to be reelected. What would she do to alleviate traffic congestion in that district?
3: Stop putting more rooftops onto overcapacity roads. And then the second thing is FDOT was there trying to put U-turns in on A1A. Everyone was sweating. I stayed till the very end and listened. We are still a small community. We need to act like a small community. There are many other things we could do. Timing, redo the intersection at TPC, the intersection coming off the freeway. But overall, we cannot lose our medians. We cannot lose what Ponte Vedra stands for.
2: The most pressing issue facing her district.
3: We have to keep our quality of life going. We need more park space. Obviously, I would look to not putting any more traffic on overcapacity roads by approving more homes like happened on 210. And, you know, we have to watch out for the data center issue because that's a no for me, solid no, because these are things that are destroying our quality of life. And, you know, it increases traffic because it's just more development.
2: Does she take campaign contributions from developers?
3: No, but you never know. They could sneak it in someone else's donation, but no.
2: And why she thinks she deserves to be reelected?
3: It's easy to manage growth that you've already reduced because of me being here for 4 years already, and I'm not going to have to get up to speed for 2 years, and you can see how I voted, and I voted to slow the growth.
2: As an aside, because of last Saturday's holiday, the next Board of County Commissioners meeting is July 21st. That's 5 weeks between meetings. Her take on that?
3: It's ridiculous. Absolutely ridiculous.
2: And now you're up to date with St. Augustine's local news. I'm Liz Ryan.
4: Good morning. Sunshine, partly sunny at times, 92 to 96 this afternoon. South winds at 5 to 15. Isolated showers or thunderstorms, mid-70s tonight. It'll be partly sunny with isolated showers or storms, mid-90s tomorrow. Isolated showers or thunderstorms, 74 to 78 tomorrow night. And lots of sunshine with isolated showers or storms, mid-90s on Thursday. Don't let a storm turn that leaning tree or shrub into a disaster. 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I'm Precision Weather Meteorologist Russ Murley for St. Augustine's local

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2: 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Politis and Matavina. We have one report of a vehicle crash now on Bay Meadows Road near the Winn-Dixie parking lot, just to the west of the Beltway. So be aware of that situation. It does look like they're trying to get all that wreckage moved off to the parking lot there, but there may be some activity there, especially in the eastbound lanes of Bay Meadows Road. I'm Jared Cirillo for St. Augustine Local News.
3: In light of these charges, I am calling on two of my fellow board members to resign from the commission.
4: Five people, including two sitting county commissioners and a St. Augustine Beach commissioner, are facing criminal charges over an alleged fake Republican voter guide distributed ahead of last year's primary. Good morning, St. John's County. I'm Liz Ryan with your local news. We spoke to Vice Chair of the County Commission, Ann Taylor.
3: Today is a dark day for St. John's County. I've been made aware of the criminal charges filed by the state attorney charging my colleagues, Commissioners Sarah Arnold and Christian Whitehurst, as well as St. Augustine Beach Commissioner Dylan Rumrell, with criminal conspiracy and election-related offenses. You cannot effectively govern or manage taxpayer dollars while facing state criminal charges for election conspiracy. They broke the trust of the voters, and they need to step down today.
4: The case stems from a voter guide controversy that erupted in 2024, one day before early voting began. Mailers appeared in residents' mailboxes that were allegedly made to look like official voter guides from the St. John's County Republican Party. Instead of listing the party's endorsed candidates, the guides listed some of their opponents as the endorsed candidates, sitting Commissioner Christian Whitehurst being one of them. He beat Anne Marie Evans by just over 800 votes.
3: I have no doubt that the influence that this fake voter guy had on our election had a tremendous influence on our voters. Instead of Anne Marie Evans sitting next to me on the dais, Christian Whitehurst is up there now.
4: Commissioner Christian Whitehurst did not respond to our request for comment. According to his Facebook page, he's been out of town for 2.5 weeks on vacation. Arnold, Whitehurst, and Rumrell, along with Jamie Lynn Johnson, are facing misdemeanor charges for conspiring to distribute a voter guide falsely represented as an official publication of the St. John's County Republican Executive Committee. Brianna Jordan, a political consultant, faces the most serious charge, a felony count of tampering with physical evidence, along with misdemeanor charges of conspiracy and distributing an unauthorized voter guide. A warrant for her arrest has been issued. A trusted source tells us she has very little time to turn herself in. She may be in the Tampa area and will likely get arrested soon. This is a developing story, and we'll bring you updates as we get them. This local news is a service of your hometown Toyota dealer, Beaver Toyota in St. Augustine, conveniently located right off I-95 at exit 311. Our extensive election coverage continues. Commissioner Krista Joseph represents District 4, and she wants to be re-elected. What would she do to alleviate traffic congestion in that district?
5: Stop putting more rooftops onto overcapacity roads. And then the second thing is FDOT was there trying to put U-turns in on A1A. Everyone was sweating. I stayed till the very end and listened. We are still a small community. We need to act like a small community. There are many other things we could do. Timing, redo the intersection at TPC, the intersection coming off the freeway. But overall, we cannot lose our medians. We cannot lose what Ponte Vedra stands for.
4: The most pressing issue facing her district.
5: We have to keep our quality of life going. We need more park space. Obviously, I would look to not putting any more traffic on overcapacity roads by approving more homes like happened on 210. And, you know, we have to watch out for the data center issue because that's a no for me, solid no, because these are things that are destroying our quality of life. And, you know, it increases traffic because it's just more development.
4: Does she take campaign contributions from developers?
5: No, but you never know. They could sneak it in someone else's donation, but no.
4: And why she thinks she deserves to be reelected?
5: It's easy to manage growth that you've already reduced because of me being here for 4 years already, and I'm not going to have to get up to speed for 2 years, and you can see how I voted, and I voted to slow the growth.
4: As an aside, because of last Saturday's holiday, the next Board of County Commissioners meeting is July 21st. That's 5 weeks between meetings. Her take on that?
5: It's ridiculous. Absolutely ridiculous.
4: And now you're up to date with St. Augustine's local news. I'm Liz Ryan.
1: Hot and humid with a chance of storms. This is how a summer in Florida.
6: Good morning. Sunshine, partly sunny at times, mid-90s this afternoon. South winds at 5 to 15. Isolated showers or thunderstorms, middle 70s tonight. Partly sunny with isolated showers or storms, mid-90s tomorrow. Isolated showers or thunderstorms, 74 to 78 tomorrow night. And partly to mostly sunny with isolated showers or storms, mid-90s on Thursday. Thunder, lightning, rain, and a leaky roof. 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I'm Precision Weather Meteorologist Russ Murphy for St. Augustine's local news.

The Beat 105.5. This is really cool for America 250. It's not over yet, folks. The Jimenez Facio House is marking the first public reading of the Declaration of Independence at a ceremony that's coming up on the 8th. That is Wednesday at 5:30 p.m. It'll be free in the museum courtyard. Should last about an hour if you want to show up for that. Pretty unique.

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Tuesday morning, it's JT of the B105.5 Morning Show. Have you done your summer vacation yet? Are you going to do a summer vacation? I found a story, 8 things to do 24 hours before you go on vacation. I'm not sure I'd wait till the last minute to do these things, but I think a lot of these make sense. Do you do them? Number one is clean up. Carrie is so good about that. I don't take a lot of credit for it, but man, we come home to a clean house, and that is so nice that you don't have to deal with that. Number two is set up your out-of-office message. I am not very good about that. I'm probably the worst guy ever about my email and stuff like that. Number three is double-check all your reservations, of course. Number four, make sure you have all your papers, your documents together in one spot. Even if they're digital these days, you want to make sure you got those things so you're not hunting in line at TSA or something like that. Charge all your devices, of course. Set your thermostat lights and irrigation systems for when you're away. Take a photo of your bathroom. What? They say this could come in handy for insurance purposes if there's some kind of plumbing issue or leak while you're away. Never thought about that one. That's interesting. And finally, a number eight here is make a list of stuff you need to do when you get back. Number nine is our thing we love to do. If you're able to do this, cut your vacation a day short and give yourself an extra pad day before you go back to work. In other words, you go back to work on Monday, get your flight back into town on Saturday so you got Sunday to chill. I hate getting back from vacation, like going right to bed and going to work immediately the next day. Pretty good advice, though. By the way, we'll put the link, facebook.com/beach1055. Check that out.

0: 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Politis and Matavina. We have one report of a vehicle crash now on Bay Meadows Road near the Winn-Dixie parking lot, just to the west of the Beltway. So be aware of that situation. It does look like they're trying to get all that wreckage moved off to the parking lot there, but there may be some activity there, especially in the eastbound lanes of Bay Meadows Road. I'm Jared Cirillo for St. Augustine Local News.
1: In light of these charges, I am calling on two of my fellow board members to resign from the commission.
2: Five people, including two sitting county commissioners and a St. Augustine Beach commissioner, are facing criminal charges over an alleged fake Republican voter guide distributed ahead of last year's primary. Good morning, St. Johns County. I'm Liz Ryan with your local news. We spoke to Vice Chair of the County Commission, Ann Taylor.
1: Today is a dark day for St. Johns County. I've been made aware of the criminal charges filed by the state attorney charging my colleagues, Commissioners Sarah Arnold and Christian Whitehurst, as well as St. Augustine Beach Commissioner Dylan Rumrell, with criminal conspiracy and election-related offenses. You cannot effectively govern or manage taxpayer dollars while facing state criminal charges for election conspiracy. They broke the trust of the voters, and they need to step down today.
2: The case stems from a voter guide controversy that erupted in 2024, one day before early voting began. Mailers appeared in residents' mailboxes that were allegedly made to look like official voter guides from the St. Johns County Republican Party. Instead of listing the party's endorsed candidates, the guides listed some of their opponents as the endorsed candidates, sitting Commissioner Christian Whitehurst being one of them. He beat Anne Marie Evans by just over 800 votes.
1: I have no doubt that the influence that this fake voter guy had on our election had a tremendous influence on our voters. Instead of Anne Marie Evans sitting next to me on the dais, Christian Whitehurst is up there now.
2: Commissioner Christian Whitehurst did not respond to our request for comment. According to his Facebook page, he's been out of town for 2.5 weeks on vacation. Arnold, Whitehurst, and Rumrell, along with Jamie Lynn Johnson, are facing misdemeanor charges for conspiring to distribute a voter guide falsely represented as an official publication of the St. Johns County Republican Executive Committee. Brianna Jordan, a political consultant, faces the most serious charge, a felony count of tampering with physical evidence, along with misdemeanor charges of conspiracy and distributing an unauthorized voter guide. A warrant for her arrest has been issued. A trusted source tells us she has very little time to turn herself in. She may be in the Tampa area and will likely get arrested soon. This is a developing story, and we'll bring you updates as we get them. This local news is a service of your hometown Toyota dealer, Beaver Toyota in St. Augustine, conveniently located right off I-95 at exit 311. Our extensive election coverage continues. Commissioner Krista Joseph represents District 4, and she wants to be re-elected. What would she do to alleviate traffic congestion in that district?
3: Stop putting more rooftops onto overcapacity roads. And then the second thing is FDOT was there trying to put U-turns in on A1A. Everyone was sweating. I stayed till the very end and listened. We are still a small community. We need to act like a small community. There are many other things we could do. Timing, redo the intersection at TPC, the intersection coming off the freeway. But overall, we cannot lose our medians. We cannot lose what Ponte Vedra stands for.
2: The most pressing issue facing her district.
3: We have to keep our quality of life going. We need more park space. Obviously, I would look to not putting any more traffic on overcapacity roads by approving more homes like happened on 210. And, you know, we have to watch out for the data center issue because that's a no for me, solid no, because these are things that are destroying our quality of life. And, you know, it increases traffic because it's just more development.
2: Does she take campaign contributions from developers?
3: No, but you never know. They could sneak it in someone else's donation, but no.
2: And why she thinks she deserves to be reelected?
3: It's easy to manage growth that you've already reduced because of me being here for 4 years already, and I'm not going to have to get up to speed for 2 years, and you can see how I voted, and I voted to slow the growth.
2: As an aside, because of last Saturday's holiday, the next Board of County Commissioners meeting is July 21st. That's 5 weeks between meetings. Her take on that?
3: It's ridiculous. Absolutely ridiculous.
2: And now you're up to date with St. Augustine's local news. I'm Liz Ryan.
4: Good morning. Sunshine, partly sunny at times, 92 to 96 this afternoon. South winds at 5 to 15. Isolated showers or thunderstorms, mid-70s tonight. It'll be partly sunny with isolated showers or storms, mid-90s tomorrow. Isolated showers or thunderstorms, 74 to 78 tomorrow night. And lots of sunshine with isolated showers or storms, mid-90s on Thursday. Don't let a storm turn that leaning tree or shrub into a disaster. 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I'm Precision Weather Meteorologist Russ Murley for St. Augustine's Local News.

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July is Parks and Recs Month here in St. Johns County, and they have a lot of options for most all of the members of the family. 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
28: Coming up at 8 o'clock now, St. Augustine Local News with Liz Ryan. You know, Election Day is coming up August 18, right?
29: Commissioner Krista Joseph represents District 4, and she wants to be reelected. What would she do to alleviate traffic congestion in that district?
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2: 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Been seeing a lot of congestion on Holmes Boulevard, south of State Road 16, in between State Road 16 and State Road 312. No reports of any accidents there, but especially in the southbound side, over there by R.J. Murray Middle School. I'm Jared Cirillo for St. Augustine Local News.
3: In light of these charges, I am calling on two of my fellow board members to resign from the commission.
4: Five people, including two sitting county commissioners and a St. Augustine Beach commissioner, are facing criminal charges over an alleged fake Republican voter guide distributed ahead of last year's primary. Good morning, St. John's County. I'm Liz Ryan with your local news. We spoke to Vice Chair of the County Commission, Ann Taylor.
3: Today is a dark day for St. John's County. I've been made aware of the criminal charges filed by the state attorney charging my colleagues, Commissioners Sarah Arnold and Christian Whitehurst, as well as St. Augustine Beach Commissioner Dylan Rumrell, with criminal conspiracy and election-related offenses. You cannot effectively govern or manage taxpayer dollars while facing state criminal charges for election conspiracy. They broke the trust of the voters, and they need to step down today.
4: The case stems from a voter guide controversy that erupted in 2024, one day before early voting began. Mailers appeared in residents' mailboxes that were allegedly made to look like official voter guides from the St. John's County Republican Party. Instead of listing the party's endorsed candidates, the guides listed some of their opponents as the endorsed candidates, sitting Commissioner Christian Whitehurst being one of them. He beat Anne Marie Evans by just over 800 votes.
3: I have no doubt that the influence that this fake voter guy had on our election had a tremendous influence on our voters. Instead of Anne Marie Evans sitting next to me on the dais, Christian Whitehurst is up there now.
4: Commissioner Christian Whitehurst did not respond to our request for comment. According to his Facebook page, he's been out of town for 2.5 weeks on vacation. Arnold, Whitehurst, and Rumrell, along with Jamie Lynn Johnson, are facing misdemeanor charges for conspiring to distribute a voter guide falsely represented as an official publication of the St. John's County Republican Executive Committee. Brianna Jordan, a political consultant, faces the most serious charge, a felony count of tampering with physical evidence, along with misdemeanor charges of conspiracy and distributing an unauthorized voter guide. A warrant for her arrest has been issued. A trusted source tells us she has very little time to turn herself in. She may be in the Tampa area and will likely get arrested soon. This is a developing story, and we'll bring you updates as we get them. This local news is a service of your hometown Toyota dealer, Beaver Toyota in St. Augustine, conveniently located right off I-95 at exit 311. Our extensive election coverage continues. Commissioner Krista Joseph represents District 4, and she wants to be re-elected. What would she do to alleviate traffic congestion in that district?
5: Stop putting more rooftops onto overcapacity roads. And then the second thing is FDOT was there trying to put U-turns in on A1A. Everyone was sweating. I stayed till the very end and listened. We are still a small community. We need to act like a small community. There are many other things we could do. Timing, redo the intersection at TPC, the intersection coming off the freeway. But overall, we cannot lose our medians. We cannot lose what Ponte Vedra stands for.
4: The most pressing issue facing her district.
5: We have to keep our quality of life going. We need more park space. Obviously, I would look to not putting any more traffic on overcapacity roads by approving more homes like happened on 210. And, you know, we have to watch out for the data center issue because that's a no for me, solid no, because these are things that are destroying our quality of life. And, you know, it increases traffic because it's just more development.
4: Does she take campaign contributions from developers?
5: No, but you never know. They could sneak it in someone else's donation, but no.
4: And why she thinks she deserves to be reelected?
5: It's easy to manage growth that you've already reduced because of me being here for 4 years already, and I'm not going to have to get up to speed for 2 years, and you can see how I voted, and I voted to slow the growth.
4: As an aside, because of last Saturday's holiday, the next Board of County Commissioners meeting is July 21st. That's 5 weeks between meetings. Her take on that?
5: It's ridiculous. Absolutely ridiculous.
4: And now you're up to date with St. Augustine's local news. I'm Liz Ryan.
1: Good morning. Sunshine, partly sunny at times, mid-90s this afternoon. South winds at 5 to 15. Isolated showers or thunderstorms, middle 70s tonight. Partly sunny with isolated showers or storms, mid-90s tomorrow. Isolated showers or thunderstorms, 74 to 78 tomorrow night. And partly to mostly sunny with isolated showers or storms, mid-90s on Thursday. Thunder, lightning, rain, and a leaky roof. 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I'm Precision Weather Meteorologist Russ Murley for St. Augustine's local news.

0: JT with the Beats 105.5 Morning Show. I'm not sure that Europeans that have been visiting the USA have been raving about, you know, bottled water and, say, canned potato chips, but we do have these things. And the people at Pringles have now announced they're going to be selling flavored hot dog buns. The buns will have the flavors of their chips, and the buns will come in cans. One bun per can. I'm not sure that's going to work. Anyway, they're called Pringles Pop Dog Buns.
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JT, the Beach 105.5 Morning Show. By the way, Music and Art by the Sea, their free beach concerts out there at Pier Park. They are now on their midsummer break, but they will be back in August. Part two of the season begins on August the 19th. We'll keep you posted as that time gets closer to us here.

0: 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Down on International Golf Parkway there, it does look like the traffic lights are out. Traffic on the highway itself is not affected, but if you're trying to use the entrance and exit ramp, that may be a little bit of a problem there. I'm Jared Cirillo for St. Augustine Local News.
1: In light of these charges, I am calling on two of my fellow board members to resign from the commission.
2: Five people, including two sitting county commissioners and a St. Augustine Beach commissioner, are facing criminal charges over an alleged fake Republican voter guide distributed ahead of last year's primary. Good morning, St. John's County. I'm Liz Ryan with your local news. We spoke to Vice Chair of the County Commission, Ann Taylor.
1: Today is a dark day for St. John's County. I've been made aware of the criminal charges filed by the state attorney charging my colleagues, Commissioners Sarah Arnold and Christian Whitehurst, as well as St. Augustine Beach Commissioner Dylan Rumrell, with criminal conspiracy and election-related offenses. You cannot effectively govern or manage taxpayer dollars while facing state criminal charges for election conspiracy. They broke the trust of the voters, and they need to step down today.
2: The case stems from a voter guide controversy that erupted in 2024, one day before early voting began. Mailers appeared in residents' mailboxes that were allegedly made to look like official voter guides from the St. John's County Republican Party. Instead of listing the party's endorsed candidates, the guides listed some of their opponents as the endorsed candidates, sitting Commissioner Christian Whitehurst being one of them. He beat Anne Marie Evans by just over 800 votes.
1: I have no doubt that the influence that this fake voter guy had on our election had a tremendous influence on our voters. Instead of Anne Marie Evans sitting next to me on the dais, Christian Whitehurst is up there now.
2: Commissioner Christian Whitehurst did not respond to our request for comment. According to his Facebook page, he's been out of town for 2.5 weeks on vacation. Arnold, Whitehurst, and Rumrell, along with Jamie Lynn Johnson, are facing misdemeanor charges for conspiring to distribute a voter guide falsely represented as an official publication of the St. John's County Republican Executive Committee. Brianna Jordan, a political consultant, faces the most serious charge, a felony count of tampering with physical evidence, along with misdemeanor charges of conspiracy and distributing an unauthorized voter guide. A warrant for her arrest has been issued. A trusted source tells us she has very little time to turn herself in. She may be in the Tampa area and will likely get arrested soon. This is a developing story, and we'll bring you updates as we get them. This local news is a service of your hometown Toyota dealer, Beaver Toyota in St. Augustine, conveniently located right off I-95 at exit 311. Our extensive election coverage continues. Commissioner Krista Joseph represents District 4, and she wants to be re-elected. What would she do to alleviate traffic congestion in that district?
3: Stop putting more rooftops onto overcapacity roads. And then the second thing is FDOT was there trying to put U-turns in on A1A. Everyone was sweating. I stayed till the very end and listened. We are still a small community. We need to act like a small community. There are many other things we could do. Timing, redo the intersection at TPC, the intersection coming off the freeway. But overall, we cannot lose our medians. We cannot lose what Ponte Vedra stands for.
2: The most pressing issue facing her district.
3: We have to keep our quality of life going. We need more park space. Obviously, I would look to not putting any more traffic on overcapacity roads by approving more homes like happened on 210. And, you know, we have to watch out for the data center issue because that's a no for me, solid no, because these are things that are destroying our quality of life. And, you know, it increases traffic because it's just more development.
2: Does she take campaign contributions from developers?
3: No. No, but you never know. They could sneak it in someone else's donation, but no.
2: And why she thinks she deserves to be reelected?
3: It's easy to manage growth that you've already reduced because of me being here for 4 years already, and I'm not going to have to get up to speed for 2 years, and you can see how I voted, and I voted to slow the growth.
2: As an aside, because of last Saturday's holiday, the next Board of County Commissioners meeting is July 21st. That's 5 weeks between meetings. Her take on that?
3: It's ridiculous. Absolutely ridiculous.
2: And now you're up to date with St. Augustine's local news. I'm Liz Ryan.
4: Good morning. Sunshine, partly sunny at times, 92 to 96 this afternoon. South winds at 5 to 15. Isolated showers or thunderstorms, mid-70s tonight. It'll be partly sunny with isolated showers or storms, mid-90s tomorrow. Isolated showers or thunderstorms, 74 to 78 tomorrow night. And lots of sunshine with isolated showers or storms, mid-90s on Thursday. Don't let a storm turn that leaning tree or shrub into a disaster. 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I'm Precision Weather Meteorologist Russ Murley for St. Augustine's Local News.

JT, giving you a little heads up here on the Beats 105.5. Coming up on Friday, it's National Fry Day. That would be French fries. And McDonald's is giving away free fries for the day, giving rewards members a free medium order of fries with any $1 purchase made through the app at participating locations, all right? So they say they serve about 3.6 billion orders of famous fries every year. They are made from whole potatoes, carefully prepared for their signature crispy outside, fluffy inside texture. And yeah, they're still one of the best fast food fries out there for sure. The giveaway comes as McDonald's also celebrates the return of their fried apple pie. Okay, it's coming back. You know, it takes a little time to ship those in from the surface of the sun, right?

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3: 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The No Repeat Workday Ancient City Classics on the Beach 105.5. Here's Van Morrison.

Beach 105.5, people have asked for local news, and we deliver. 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

0: This local news is a service of your hometown Toyota dealer, Beaver Toyota in St. Augustine. Conveniently located right off I-95 at exit 311. Commissioner Krista Joseph represents District 4, and she wants to be re-elected. What would she do to alleviate traffic congestion in that district?
1: Definitely stop putting more rooftops onto overcapacity roads, that's for sure. And then the second thing is FDOT was there trying to put U-turns in on A1A. Everyone was sweating. I stayed till the very end and listened. We are still a small community. We need to act like a small community. There are many other things we could do, from timing to redo the intersection at TPC, the intersection coming off the freeway. But overall, we cannot lose our medians. We cannot lose what Ponte Vedra stands for, and it's our community.
0: The most pressing issue facing her district.
1: We have to keep our quality of life going. We need more park space. Obviously, I would look to not putting any more traffic on overcapacity roads by approving more homes like happened on 210 and Moon Bay Drive. And, you know, we have to watch out for the data center issue, because that's a no for me, solid no, because these are things that are destroying our quality of life. And, you know, it increases traffic because it's just more development.
0: Does she take campaign contributions from developers?
1: No. No, but you never know. They could sneak it in someone else's donation, but no.
0: For St. Augustine's local news, I'm Liz Ryan.
2: Good morning. Sunshine, partly sunny at times, mid-90s this afternoon. South winds at 5 to 15. Isolated showers or thunderstorms, middle 70s tonight. Partly sunny with isolated showers or storms, mid-90s tomorrow. Isolated showers or thunderstorms, 74 to 78 tomorrow night. And partly to mostly sunny with isolated showers or storms, mid-90s on Thursday. Thunder, lightning, rain, and a leaky roof. 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I'm Precision Weather Meteorologist Russ Murley for St. Augustine's local news.
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JT with the B205.5 Morning Show. So Carrie and I have been involved with Dancing Stars of St. John's County for several years, and so we are turning our attention to that for this coming weekend. They are back on July 11th, that's Saturday, and this is all in support of the St. Augustine Community School of Performing Arts. Local celebrities, in air quotes, dance with Arthur Murray professional dancers in this benefit. One of the funnest in the city, for sure, and you can get involved by supporting a great cause and enjoying the fun. 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And what is SACSPA? 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
3: These are the local voices.
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0: Good morning. Sunshine, partly sunny at times, 92 to 96 this afternoon. South winds at 5 to 15. Isolated showers or thunderstorms, mid-70s tonight. It'll be partly sunny with isolated showers or storms, mid-90s tomorrow. Isolated showers or thunderstorms, 74 to 78 tomorrow night. And lots of sunshine with isolated showers or storms, mid-90s on Thursday. Don't let a storm turn that leaning tree or shrub into a disaster. 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I'm Precision Weather Meteorologist Russ Murley for St. Augustine's Local News.
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The Beach 105.5 and No Rest for the Weary, the concerts in the Plaza continue, and they are back this coming Thursday. It's the Latin alternative music with Los Vanguardias. Shows are 6 to 8 p.m. every Thursday night, of course, and this week no exception, right there in the Plaza de la Constitución.

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One of the things we do on there is follow up on some of these funny and silly stories we talk about on the radio. So we hope to have you interact on Facebook.

0: two sitting county commissioners and a St. Augustine Beach commissioner are facing criminal charges over an alleged fake Republican voter guide. We spoke to Vice Chair of the County Commission, Ann Taylor.
1: I've been made aware of the criminal charges filed by the state attorney charging my colleagues, Sarah Arnold and Christian Whitehurst, as well as St. Augustine Beach Commissioner Dylan Rumrell, with criminal conspiracy and election-related offenses. They broke the trust of the voters, and they need to step down today.
0: The case stems from a voter guide controversy that erupted in 2024, one day before early voting began. Mailers appeared in residents' mailboxes that were allegedly made to look like official voter guides from the St. Johns County Republican Party. Instead of listing the party's endorsed candidates, the guides listed some of their opponents as the endorsed candidates, sitting Commissioner Christian Whitehurst being one of them. He beat Ann Marie Evans by just over 800 votes.
1: The influence that this fake voter guy had on our election had a tremendous influence on our voters. Instead of Ann Marie Evans sitting next to me on the dais, Christian Whitehurst is up there now.
0: Commissioner Christian Whitehurst did not respond to our request for comment. He's been out of town for 2.5 weeks on vacation. For St. Augustine's local news, I'm Liz Ryan.
2: Good morning. Sunshine, partly sunny at times, mid-90s this afternoon. South winds at 5 to 15. Isolated showers or thunderstorms, middle 70s tonight. Partly sunny with isolated showers or storms, mid-90s tomorrow. Isolated showers or thunderstorms, 74 to 78 tomorrow night. And partly to mostly sunny with isolated showers or storms, mid-90s on Thursday. Thunder, lightning, rain, and a leaky roof. 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I'm Precision Weather Meteorologist Russ Murley for St. Augustine's local news.
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Let's check in on the Vistar Veterans Memorial Arena up in Jacksonville. JacksEvents.com is their website. Here's what's coming up in the not-too-distant future. A couple of shows, actually, with Cody Johnson, big country star. And Barry Manilow says his last visit ever here. He's had some health issues, of course, but he's in for a show on August 13th if you want to check out what he's calling the last Jacksonville concert.

0: Good morning. Sunshine, partly sunny at times, 92 to 96 this afternoon. South winds at 5 to 15. Isolated showers or thunderstorms, mid-70s tonight. It'll be partly sunny with isolated showers or storms, mid-90s tomorrow. Isolated showers or thunderstorms, 74 to 78 tomorrow night. And lots of sunshine with isolated showers or storms, mid-90s on Thursday. Don't let a storm turn that leaning tree or shrub into a disaster. 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I'm Precision Weather Meteorologist Russ Murley for St. Augustine's local news.
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The Beach 105.5, can't believe we're talking about it, but school not too far off. The kids start here in St. John's and Flagler Counties, too, on August the 10th. And that means that Florida's sales tax holiday for back to school is just around the corner. It is from July 20th to August 20th. If you want to find out what's eligible, watch a video about all of this, you can do that at floridarevenue.com/back to school.

you dance.

Would you cry if you saw me crying? 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Would you tremble if I touched your lips? Or would you laugh?

0: This local news is a service of your hometown Toyota dealer, Beaver Toyota in St. Augustine. Conveniently located right off I-95 at exit 311.
1: I am calling on two of my fellow board members to resign from the commission.
0: Five people, including two sitting county commissioners and a St. Augustine Beach commissioner, are facing criminal charges over an alleged fake Republican voter guide. We spoke to Vice Chair of the County Commission, Ann Taylor.
1: I've been made aware of the criminal charges filed by the state attorney charging my colleagues, Sarah Arnold and Christian Whitehurst, as well as St. Augustine Beach Commissioner Dylan Rumrell, with criminal conspiracy and election-related offenses. They broke the trust of the voters, and they need to step down today.
0: The case stems from a voter guide controversy that erupted in 2024, one day before early voting began. Mailers appeared in residents' mailboxes that were allegedly made to look like official voter guides from the St. Johns County Republican Party. Instead of listing the party's endorsed candidates, the guides listed some of their opponents as the endorsed candidates, sitting Commissioner Christian Whitehurst being one of them. He beat Ann Marie Evans by just over 800 votes.
1: The influence that this fake voter guy had on our election had a tremendous influence on our voters. Instead of Ann Marie Evans sitting next to me on the dais, Christian Whitehurst is up there now.
0: Commissioner Christian Whitehurst did not respond to our request for comment. He's been out of town for 2.5 weeks on vacation. For St. Augustine's local news, I'm Liz Ryan.
2: Good morning. Sunshine, partly sunny at times, mid-90s this afternoon. South winds at 5 to 15. Isolated showers or thunderstorms, middle 70s tonight. Partly sunny with isolated showers or storms, mid-90s tomorrow. Isolated showers or thunderstorms, 74 to 78 tomorrow night. And partly to mostly sunny with isolated showers or storms, mid-90s on Thursday. Thunder, lightning, rain, and a leaky roof. 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I'm Precision Weather Meteorologist Russ Murley for St. Augustine's local news.
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Ancient City Classics here on the Beach 105.5. Another thing that we have been involved in for several years, Anglers for a Cure, is a cause that aims to raise awareness of early detection and screening of colon cancer while raising funds to further colorectal cancer research. This is really a fun thing, and of course, this is a fishing tournament at the base, right? Registrations for their Inshore Slam is underway right now, and you can check into this at anglersforacure.org.

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Of course, we have traffic with Jared and Russ Murley with Precision Weather, too.

0: Good morning. Sunshine, partly sunny at times, 92 to 96 this afternoon. South winds at 5 to 15. Isolated showers or thunderstorms, mid-70s tonight. It'll be partly sunny with isolated showers or storms, mid-90s tomorrow. Isolated showers or thunderstorms, 74 to 78 tomorrow night. And lots of sunshine with isolated showers or storms, mid-90s on Thursday. Don't let a storm turn that leaning tree or shrub into a disaster. 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I'm Precision Weather Meteorologist Russ Murley for St. Augustine's local news.
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Catfish checking back in. Ancient City Classics go along with that tasty little lunch there. 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
1: Sunshine, partly sunny at times, mid-90s this afternoon, south winds at 5 to 15. Isolated showers or thunderstorms, middle 70s tonight. Partly sunny with isolated showers or storms, mid-90s tomorrow. Isolated showers or thunderstorms, 74 to 78 tomorrow night. And partly to mostly sunny with isolated showers or storms, mid-90s on Thursday. Thunder, lightning, rain, and a leaky roof. 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I'm Precision Weather Meteorologist Russ Murley for St. Augustine's local news.
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0: 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Ooh, that's a rough one. It's so hot when the temperature drops below 96, I start to feel a little chilly. It's so hot I discovered my seatbelt makes a pretty good branding iron.
1: Oh, my God. It's so hot.
2: That's hot.
3: Sunshine, partly sunny at times, 92 to 96 this afternoon. South winds at 5 to 15. Isolated showers or thunderstorms, mid-70s tonight. It'll be partly sunny with isolated showers or storms, mid-90s tomorrow. Isolated showers or thunderstorms, 74 to 78 tomorrow night. And lots of sunshine with isolated showers or storms, mid-90s on Thursday. Don't let a storm turn that leaning tree or shrub into a disaster. 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I'm Precision Weather Meteorologist Russ Murley for St. Augustine's local news.
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We call them the Ancient City Classics because they are. From a-ha to ZZ Top, here's another.

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1: Sunshine, partly sunny at times, mid-90s this afternoon, south winds at 5 to 15. Isolated showers or thunderstorms, middle 70s tonight. Partly sunny with isolated showers or storms, mid-90s tomorrow. Isolated showers or thunderstorms, 74 to 78 tomorrow night. And partly to mostly sunny with isolated showers or storms, mid-90s on Thursday. Thunder, lightning, rain, and a leaky roof. 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I'm Precision Weather Meteorologist Russ Murley for St. Augustine's local news.
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0: Check it out. Google is giving us an idea of where everyone wants to be traveling this summer. And check this out. Martin, the Dutch Caribbean island is the top trending international destination, huh? How about that? Based by these Google flight searches. Here in the U.S., Kansas City, Missouri is number one. Maybe they want to go on a Taylor Swift sighting at what's-his-name's house, followed by Sarasota, Florida. Obviously, the beaches are big. You know what I always say, though? It's not a real travel destination unless there's a Buc-ee's involved, right? Come on now. Gotta love Buc-ee's.
1: Sunshine, partly sunny at times, 92 to 96 this afternoon. South winds at 5 to 15. Isolated showers or thunderstorms, mid-70s tonight. It'll be partly sunny with isolated showers or storms, mid-90s tomorrow. Isolated showers or thunderstorms, 74 to 78 tomorrow night. And lots of sunshine with isolated showers or storms, mid-90s on Thursday. Don't let a storm turn that leaning tree or shrub into a disaster. 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I'm Precision Weather Meteorologist Russ Murley for St. Augustine's local news.
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0: Start your morning tomorrow right here with the Ancient City Classics and JT. He's a load of information, a load of fun, some cool giveaways, updates, what's going on the roads, update on the weather, getting ready for hurricane season. Oh, did I just mention that? Well, he's back tomorrow at 6.
1: Sunshine, partly sunny at times, mid-90s this afternoon, south winds at 5 to 15. Isolated showers or thunderstorms, middle 70s tonight. Partly sunny with isolated showers or storms, mid-90s tomorrow. Isolated showers or thunderstorms, 74 to 78 tomorrow night. And partly to mostly sunny with isolated showers or storms, mid-90s on Thursday. Thunder, lightning, rain, and a leaky roof. 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I'm Precision Weather Meteorologist Russ Murley for St. Augustine's local news.
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0: Yeah, yeah. Summer fun blowing up over on our Facebook page. 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
1: Sunshine, partly sunny at times, 92 to 96 this afternoon. South winds at 5 to 15. Isolated showers or thunderstorms, mid-70s tonight. It'll be partly sunny with isolated showers or storms, mid-90s tomorrow. Isolated showers or thunderstorms, 74 to 78 tomorrow night. And lots of sunshine with isolated showers or storms, mid-90s on Thursday. Don't let a storm turn that leaning tree or shrub into a disaster. 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I'm Precision Weather Meteorologist Russ Murley for St. Augustine's local news.
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We got you 80s, also throwing some 70s, 90s, 2000s. 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

0: Middle 70s tonight. Partly sunny with isolated showers or storms, mid-90s tomorrow. Isolated showers or thunderstorms, 74 to 78 tomorrow night. And partly to mostly sunny with isolated showers or storms, mid-90s on Thursday. Thunder, lightning, rain, and a leaky roof. 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I'm Precision Weather Meteorologist Russ Murley for St. Augustine's local news.
1: 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Slowdowns building on the Bridge of Lions and along State Road 312. A little bit slow on San Marco and Ponce de Leon. Looking good on 95 at this time. I'm Lisa Ruttman for St. Augustine Local News.
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0: 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Ooh, that's a rough one. It's so hot when the temperature drops below 96, I start to feel a little chilly. It's so hot I discovered my seatbelt makes a pretty good branding iron.
1: Oh, my God. It's so hot.
2: That's hot.
3: Sunshine, partly sunny at times, 92 to 96 this afternoon, south winds at 5 to 15. Isolated showers or thunderstorms, mid-70s tonight. It'll be partly sunny with isolated showers or storms, mid-90s tomorrow. Isolated showers or thunderstorms, 74 to 78 tomorrow night. And lots of sunshine with isolated showers or storms, mid-90s on Thursday. Don't let a storm turn that leaning tree or shrub into a disaster. 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I'm Precision Weather Meteorologist Russ Murley for St. Augustine's Local News.
4: 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Over 40,000 square feet of fun, it's Best Bet. Slow downs continue to build along Ponce de Leon, a little bit slow westbound on the Bridge of Lions. Heavy traffic this afternoon, State Road 16 near 95 and through World Golf Village. I'm Lisa Ruckman for St. Augustine Local News.
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1: Sunshine, partly sunny at times, mid-90s this afternoon. South winds at 5 to 15. Isolated showers or thunderstorms, middle 70s tonight. Partly sunny with isolated showers or storms, mid-90s tomorrow. Isolated showers or thunderstorms, 74 to 78 tomorrow night. And partly to mostly sunny with isolated showers or storms, mid-90s on Thursday. Thunder, lightning, rain, and a leaky roof. 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I'm Precision Weather Meteorologist Russ Murley for St. Augustine's local news.
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3: Slowdowns continue on the Bridge of Lions coming across westbound. Heavy traffic now on Ponce de Leon on the approach to the river. A little bit slow in spots along State Road 16 and State Road 312. No major problems along 95.
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0: Hey, I got some new research for you. It says the maximum amount of time you should work every day for a happy life. Use this on your boss if he or she is making you work too many hours. It analyzes this data from the American Time Use Survey to find out what a typical good day involves. It turns out 6 hours is the magic number for work. I like it, along with 2 hours of socializing and up to 4 hours of exercising. For what? 4 hours of exercising? I thought we could just do an hour a day. I might get 4 hours of exercise in a month. No, I'll do a little more, but I don't know. I question that. All right, get back on the treadmill till I get an update.
1: Sunshine, partly sunny at times, 92 to 96 this afternoon. South winds at 5 to 15. Isolated showers or thunderstorms, mid-70s tonight. It'll be partly sunny with isolated showers or storms, mid-90s tomorrow. Isolated showers or thunderstorms, 74 to 78 tomorrow night. And lots of sunshine with isolated showers or storms, mid-90s on Thursday. Don't let a storm turn that leaning tree or shrub into a disaster. 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I'm Precision Weather Meteorologist Russ Murley for St. Augustine's local news.
2: 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With 49 gaming tables, it's Best Bet. Slowdowns continue to build on the Bridge of Lions, coming across westbound heavy traffic now on Ponce de Leon on the approach to the river. A little bit slow on A1A on the approach to San Marco. You are going to find it a bit slow on State Road 16 near 95 and along State Road 312. I'm Lisa Ruttman for St. Augustine Local News.
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And just say, Alexa, play The Beach 105.5 and turn it up there.

0: Start your morning tomorrow right here with the Ancient City Classics and JT. He's a load of information, a load of fun, some cool giveaways, updates, what's going on the roads, update on the weather, getting ready for hurricane season. Oh, did I just mention that? Well, he's back tomorrow at 6.
1: Sunshine, partly sunny at times, mid-90s this afternoon, south winds at 5 to 15. Isolated showers or thunderstorms, middle 70s tonight. Partly sunny with isolated showers or storms, mid-90s tomorrow. Isolated showers or thunderstorms, 74 to 78 tomorrow night. And partly to mostly sunny with isolated showers or storms, mid-90s on Thursday. Thunder, lightning, rain, and a leaky roof. 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I'm Precision Weather Meteorologist Russ Murley for St. Augustine's local news.
2: 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With a state-of-the-art sports bar, it's Best Bet. Heavy traffic now on the Bridge of Lions coming across westbound from Anastasia Island. Very slow along State Road 312 near US 1 and again near State Road 207. Slowdowns picking up over on State Road 16 near 95. No major problems along 95. I'm Lisa Ruffman for St. Augustine Local News.
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1: Sunshine, partly sunny at times, 92 to 96 this afternoon. South winds at 5 to 15. Isolated showers or thunderstorms, mid-70s tonight. It'll be partly sunny with isolated showers or storms, mid-90s tomorrow. Isolated showers or thunderstorms, 74 to 78 tomorrow night. And lots of sunshine with isolated showers or storms, mid-90s on Thursday. Don't let a storm turn that leaning tree or shrub into a disaster. 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I'm Precision Weather Meteorologist Russ Murley for St. Augustine's Local News.
2: 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Over 40,000 square feet of fun, it's Best Bet. Slowdown's loosening up a little bit over on the Bridge of Lions. Still pretty heavy along Ponce de Leon on the approach to the river. Heavy traffic along State Road 312 near State Road 207. 95 a little bit heavy through International Gulf Parkway and State Road 16. I'm Lisa Ruthman for St. Augustine Local News.
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If there's some warnings for rip currents and more, right there with the Beach 105.5.

0: A heat advisory in effect for Wednesday after dropping into the mid-upper 70s overnight with a slight risk of a shower early on. We're mostly sunny, the high well into the 90s on Wednesday, heat index near 110. Very slight chance of a shower or thunderstorm, likely dry Thursday with a high in the mid-90s. Thunder, lightning, rain, and a leaky roof. 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I'm Precision Weather meteorologist Phil Spivak for St. Augustine's local morning news. On the water, beyond belief,
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0: Any early showers diminish, partly cloudy through the night. Temperatures mid and upper 70s, pushing through the mid 90s on Wednesday. Mainly sunny, very slight shower threat for the afternoon, mostly dry. Wednesday, partly cloudy, mid 70s. Heat advisory in effect for Wednesday, although almost as hot Thursday. Temperatures mid 90s, less than 20% chance of a storm. Don't let a storm turn that leaning tree or shrub into a disaster. 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Call 386-559-7577. I'm Precision Weather Meteorologist Phil Spivak for St. Augustine's local morning news.
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0: A heat advisory in effect for Wednesday after dropping into the mid to upper 70s overnight with a slight risk of a shower early on. We're mostly sunny, the high well into the 90s on Wednesday, heat index near 110. Very slight chance of a shower or thunderstorm, likely dry Thursday with a high in the mid 90s. Thunder, lightning, rain, and a leaky roof. 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I'm Precision Weather meteorologist Phil Spivak for St. Augustine's local morning news.
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0: Any early showers diminish, partly cloudy through the night. Temperatures mid and upper 70s, pushing through the mid-90s on Wednesday. Mainly sunny, very slight shower threat for the afternoon. Mostly dry. Wednesday, partly cloudy, mid-70s. Heat advisory in effect for Wednesday, although almost as hot Thursday. Temperatures mid-90s, less than 20% chance of a storm. Don't let a storm turn that leaning tree or shrub into a disaster. 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I'm Precision Weather Meteorologist Phil Spivak for St. Augustine's local morning news.
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